0: Hey, it's DJ Tariq, a.k.a. The Architect, producer and host of Rhythm Lab Radio. Each week, we take you on a journey into the urban sound. Here's a clip from a recent episode.
1: We got new music from the man born Jorge Mario da Silva. Most people know him as Seu Jorge out of Rio de Janeiro. He's back. New album called The Other Side. It's a beautiful album. I was listening to it the other day. This track features a guy you might have heard of, Beck. It's a cover of Nick Drake's track, Riverman, on Rhythm Lab Radio.
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How much of your day is spent in the car, waiting to get from point A to point B? Here at 88.9, it's not about the destination. It's the drive. I'm Carol Ann, host of The Afternoon Drive. It's time to stop waiting and start living to the sound of indie music, live interviews, and local stories. I'll prep you with personal anecdotes, musical trivia, and Milwaukee insight for you to pass on to your listeners. Because it's not about what's waiting on the other side. It's about the journey. The Afternoon Drive is sponsored by Be Spectacled, JVR Hospitality, and WeatherTight Corporation. 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

Yeah. I know you're watching my page, my stage, but you're trying to stay low. I know I'm gonna run away these days, I don't wanna stay home. Can you tell me what's the play? Cause tonight I don't wanna stay home. Can I hold your hand? Cause tonight I don't wanna be alone. Oh, I don't wanna be alone. Down, down, down, down, down, down.

The Muppets, Yo Gabba Gabba, SpongeBob, Disney. They all make great songs that kids love, but for every generation, there's that one song parents hope to never have to hear again. What does the fox say? And that's why we created Kids Disco. I'm your host, Dori Zori. It's an hour-long family-friendly dance party with all kinds of music. Songs parents and grandparents grew up listening to, mixed in with those childhood classics and new kid faves too. And don't forget about the latest dancey jams you currently hear on 88.9. So start your Saturday off with a dance party that has something for everyone. Tune in at 9 a.m. on Saturdays on the FM dial, stream us on the app, or ask your smart speaker to play 88.9. Kids Disco is sponsored by the MAC Fund, Midwest Athletes Against Childhood Cancer, and Girl Scouts of Wisconsin Southeast.